0: Das Familienradio für den ganzen Tag. Radio Teddy.
1: Hey, it's me. I just want to leave a message, cause when I'm with you, I'm so lost. Cause I love you so much.

let's get down to business. Give you one more night to get this. We've had a million, million nights just like this. So let's get down to business.